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She said she had strayed away from Spirit FM for a while, and somehow, in the process, felt like she'd strayed away from God, too, because she'd stopped looking for those little wow God moments and those reminders of His love. 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Tammy told us she's been crying tears of thankfulness because she's once again noticing those reminders of God's presence. 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

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She said she had strayed away from Spirit FM for a while, and somehow, in the process, felt like she'd strayed away from God, too, because she'd stopped looking for those little wow God moments and those reminders of His love. Then she came back to Spirit FM. Tammy told us she's been crying tears of thankfulness because she's once again noticing those reminders of God's presence. 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

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She said she had strayed away from Spirit FM for a while, and somehow, in the process, felt like she'd strayed away from God, too, because she'd stopped looking for those little wow God moments and those reminders of His love. Then she came back to Spirit FM. Tammy told us she's been crying tears of thankfulness because she's once again noticing those reminders of God's presence. 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
2: Good morning and happy Wednesday. It's Brooke and Sean on Spirit FM. I don't know, Sean, if you saw the weather today, but if you live in northern Missouri, a little bit of a cool off. 78 is the high.
3: Wow.
2: Occasional rain. There is a flood advisory, however, in northern Missouri.
3: Build a boat, for sure.
2: Mix of sun and clouds in mid-Missouri with a slight chance of rain and a heat advisory. Still hot. A high of 94. Southern Missouri, a heat advisory. Mostly sunny. A high of 96. I see this flood advisory. I see this heat advisory, and I say, listening to Spirit FM, it's a joy advisory.
3: Oh, yeah.
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0: Rise and shine, it's Brooke and Sean on Spirit FM. And all week long, we have been digging into and sipping on that scripture about the fruits of the Spirit from Galatians 5:22. It's so important for us to notice the things that go on around us. And sometimes when you hear somebody say it's easy to do the right thing, you know that that's just not always the case. Sometimes who we are when nobody else is around us tells a lot about our character. You know, the fruit of the Spirit is love, joy, peace, patience, kindness, goodness. And today I want you to think about that goodness for a second. It's more than simply being nice. It's choosing what reflects the heart and character of God. In Micah 6:8, there's a scripture that says, "He has shown you what is good, and what does the Lord require of you but to do justly, to love mercy, and to walk humbly with your God."
1: And walking humbly with your God kind of looks like this. Do what is right. Mm. Ask God to help you to do what's right. Love mercy. I know that I love mercy when it's given to
0: yes.
1: me. But what about when I need to give it to someone else? Yep. Love mercy. Walk humbly. I'm the humblest person you'll ever... Just kidding.
0: He's humble and proud of it.
1: Yeah, I'm humble and proud of it. But we want to walk humbly. That's goodness lived out. See, the fruit of the Spirit is to live out, just like any fruit. If you think about fruit, like my wife bought some bananas the other day and grapes. If I don't eat them, they don't do any benefit to me. Mm. If we don't allow the fruit of the Spirit to be lived out in our life, it's not going to be anything. So sometimes nobody applauds your actions when you're walking these things out because it's from the inside out. Mm. Nobody's going to post about it. They're not even going to notice it probably when you give mercy or goodness or humbleness, but God does.
0: And God's notice the one when you don't.
1: Yes, absolutely. They'll point it out when you don't. So today, when you have a choice between what's easy and what's right, choose what honors God.
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0: Rise and shine. Good morning. We're Brooke and Sean with you on a Wednesday morning. And a few weeks ago, I took a road trip and ended up at my aunt's house, who's remodeling everything.
1: Really?
0: Yeah. Her whole house, doors, woodwork. She's in her 70s and finally was able to take her house and make it what she wanted to. What was really fun about this is I have the basement downstairs. It's like my house. It's got my bathroom and everything like that. And it's all totally remodeled. Except they haven't put up any mirrors.
1: No mirrors.
0: I don't know about you. Well, I definitely know about you. Trying to get ready in the morning without a mirror, not very easy. Especially if you try to shave. Now, I shave every morning. And so I had to use my cell phone.
1: I was going
0: to
1: say, use your cell phone.
0: Selfie trying to shave. And I.
1: Wow.
0: Yeah, I was not. I didn't do a very good job that day. But it made me realize how important mirrors are in our life. And, you know, we need them. And I didn't realize how much I use them when you don't have them. But it then made me think also about how important the mirror of the Word of God is, where he talks about, hey, look into the Word
1: and find it out.
0: Yes. And how many times do we go without the Word per day? Probably less.
1: Yeah.
0: Or more than I do with the mirror that I actually use to shave with. So I was just like, oh, a little life lesson learned. Get in, you know, definitely use a mirror. I'm going to have to travel with a mirror, I guess, now.
1: Welcome to my world.

0: Rise and Shine. It is Brooke and Sean on Spirit FM. And we were just talking about that song from Toby Mac, Faithfully, and how special it is whenever you know that Toby Mac walked through some really dark times when he lost his son a few years ago. And that's the song that came from that. When I hear him sing that, Sean, I hear that pain that he went through. Yeah. And then I hear that hope that he found in Jesus. And it just makes me smile. It almost makes me cry. And then it makes me smile. It makes me thankful that I know Jesus in that same way.
1: Makes me feel that moment. Yeah. And that's what I love about music, is that it makes you feel specific things. And I'm so thankful that we have a song like that to be able to play and help us realize that God is faithful in every moment.
0: There's probably a song that's going to play today that gives you a little extra dose of hope. I hope it's coming up soon.

0: It's time for the Morning Mind Bender. Where you guess the answer we are looking for.
1: I'm ready for a Morning Mind Bender. How about you, Sean?
2: I'm totally ready.
1: What's the question today?
2: This popular food made its debut in 1941 and has remained a favorite ever since.
1: A favorite?
2: Oh, yeah, absolutely.
1: All right. I wouldn't say it's my favorite, but you would.
2: In a heartbeat.
1: Wow. Okay. This popular food made its debut in 1941 and has remained a favorite ever since. If you have a guess, let's see it come through the text line 800-606-3299.
2: This popular food that Brooke doesn't like made its debut in 1941 and has remained a favorite ever since.
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1: This popular food made its debut in 1941 and has remained a favorite ever since. Hey, good morning. We're Brooke and Sean on Spirit FM, and that was our morning mindbender question. A lot of guesses have come through.
2: It's been really good, from Cheerios to bologna.
1: Sloppy Joe's.
2: Oh, just had those for dinner last night.
1: I know the whole song.
2: Yummy.
1: I know the Sloppy Joe song.
2: There's a Sloppy Joe song?
1: Sloppy Joe, Sloppy Joe. Never mind. Okay.
2: M&M's to Jell-O. Here's my favorite, Spam in the can. That's not it, but Spam. Oh, I'd take a slice of Spam with some eggs this morning.
1: You know, I can't mock that, because Hawaiian Brothers, which is a restaurant I really appreciate, they have this thing called the Spam Masubi, and it's a piece of Spam grilled with rice, and it's wrapped in seaweed, and you dip it in the teriyaki sauce.
2: That's pretty good, yeah.
1: Pretty good. So, well, I can't be mad at them.
2: This favorite food since 1941 has remained a favorite ever since, that was invented, was the corn dog.
1: Corn dog. I mean, I'll eat a corn dog, but it's not one I would call a favorite, but you would.
2: I could eat a corn dog every single day.
1: Wow.
2: And not the little ones on the stick, or the little minis. No. You got to have like the foot long.
1: Do you put mustard on it?
2: Mustard, ketchup. No. You can put.
1: That's the only
2: relish.
1: Thing I want mustard alone on is a corn dog.
2: Oh,
1: and
2: no.
1: I think it's the sweet in the cornbread part that goes around that counters it. That's what I like about it. I don't know.
2: Well, maybe we should have corn dogs.
1: It's not even 7 in the morning and we're talking about corn dogs. Well, we have issues.
2: I mean, that's what goes.
1: If you guessed corn dog, we're going to be sending you that link and get you in the prize pack drawing. I wish I could send you a corn dog, but I can't.

0: I've never played a game of football where I had to throw the ball very far. Usually I just kind of run and pretend I know what I'm doing whenever
1: I've played. Is it the right direction that you're running?
0: Sometimes.
2: Oh, okay.
0: Not always. I mean, I have strengths and I have weaknesses, and I don't think football is my strength.
2: Same here.
0: But we here at Spirit FM are bringing some hope to a high school football game near you, and that I do have confidence in.
1: On September 25th, we're going to be showing up at Skyline High School in Urbana at 7 o'clock p.m. That's a Friday night. Ooh. And you can watch the football game. You can eat lots of food from the concessions area, like things like that. But you can also stop by the Spirit FM tent, where we're going to have a bunch of goodies out on the table for you. We're going to be providing hope in the way of just getting to meet you, sharing about Christ. And if you got any football skills, you might be able to win a really cool prize too.
0: And we also have something for you to enter win. Mm-hmm. So that's always fun. You know what those slingshot little cars are that you can rent, where you can win a rental for one of those. So pretty awesome prize to sign up. It's all for the love of fun and for bringing you just some joy. We can't wait to see you next Friday night. You can come to spiritfm.org and find out all the details. Put it on your calendar. It's the Hope Zone.

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1: Good morning. It's time to rise and shine. We're Brooke and Sean here on Wednesday. And I'll tell you what. It's going to be a beautiful day, depending on where you're at. Northern Missouri, there's going to be some occasional rain. Not like you've had enough over the last several days. Flood advisory. So watch those creeks and the roads and different things of that sort. High of 78. Central Missouri, mix of sun and clouds. Slight chance of rain later on this afternoon. A high of 94. Southern Missouri, mostly sunny. High of 96. Now, Central and Southern Missouri, you're looking at a heat advisory today too as well. So make sure you're hydrated, drinking lots of water, and maybe, just maybe enjoy it because fall will soon be here, Brooke, I promise.
2: You promise?
1: No.
2: I want fall. I'm sorry. I need the crisp air. I need the pumpkin spice. I need to wear a sweater.
1: This girl has needs.

0: 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Hey, good morning. We're Brooke and Sean, and we are less than a week away from the official first day of fall.
1: Exciting.
0: Can't get here any quicker than I've tried to get it to come quicker, but it just won't. It's still going to be in the 90s today for mid-Missouri and southern Missouri, and it's definitely still summer-like. But aren't you thinking about fall? Aren't you thinking about the favorite things that you love about that season? I mean, fall isn't everybody's favorite. It's mine. Is it yours?
1: No.
0: Winter's yours.
1: Is my favorite. Yeah.
0: Snow.
1: That's right.
0: I forgot. But I love so many things. My question is, what is your favorite thing about fall, Sean?
1: Well, I'm looking forward to deer hunting. Now, I don't go deer hunting, but I help with the process afterwards.
0: Yeah.
1: So filling the freezer back with deer meat again, oh, that's one of my favorite things about fall.
0: That's not on my list, but yay you. I'm going to have to say it's the clothes. It's the fall, the sweaters, the flannel, the boots. Totally different outfits than what I've worn all summer.
1: Yeah.
0: I don't have to worry about the flip-flops anymore. I have to put them away. Now, here's the thing. Next year, I'm going to be complaining. I'll be wanting my flip-flops back.
1: You can wear flip-flops in the fall, too, as well. And just for the record, Brooke doesn't wear the same outfit twice. She's royalty. So she's got the fall outfits already lined out.
0: I have a lot of clothes. And I do have a lot of Chiefs outfits that are just, they're long-sleeved, and I can't wear them until it's cooler. So
1: we can turn the air down to like 60.
0: Yeah, but then I have to leave the building. We want to know, what is something that you're looking forward to about fall? You can text or call 800-606-3299. It could be a lot of different things. The smells, the sights, the sounds, all of the things that come along with fall. We want to hear from you today. What is it that you're looking forward to the most about the next season that's just around the corner? I promise.
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0: Things to love about fall. Hey, good morning. It's Brooke and Sean on Spirit FM, and we ask you to share what is it that you're looking forward to the most about the next season that's just around the corner. That's my hope and prayer anyway. We did hear from you.
1: In fact, Sydney said this. So imagine you're sitting around a round circle with all of your friends, got a hot dog in one hand and hot chocolate and cocoa in the other one, and you're sitting there watching that fire.
0: That's like a bonfire or a fire pit.
1: Yeah.
0: You could make s'mores.
1: Oh, it would be so cool.
0: I love s'mores.
1: Zachariah said the same thing. He said, fall without a bonfire is nothing.
0: Jamin's birthday is in the fall, so that's what they're looking forward to the most. And Sherry said that cooler weather. She's tired of the summer heat.
1: Pam said, forget the weather. It is basketball. College basketball specifically is starting back up. She cannot wait for that to start.
0: She must be a cheerleader. We'd love to hear from you. What is that thing that you're looking forward to the most about fall? I'd love to hear it. 800-606-3299.

0: What is your favorite thing about fall? I know that season is just less than a week away officially.
1: Yeah.
0: Hopefully the weather changes. Weather's right on that day. Like right there on the same day as the first day of fall, it just immediately becomes fall.
1: That would be awesome.
0: Doesn't happen that way in Missouri very often, but a girl can dream. We did hear from Laura, who mentioned that I could wear flip-flops year-round if I just would line them with fur.
1: Okay, so do you want bunny fur? Do you want bear fur?
0: Do you want deer fur?
1: Do you want...
0: I think I would just pick fake fur.
1: Oh, okay.
0: I don't think a small creature needs to die for my shoes unless it's like roadkill or something.
1: Find some at a thrift store for you.
0: Roadkill.
1: Only in Missouri. Yep. Melinda said she's looking forward to sweaters and flannels.
0: Same girl, same. I am. Amanda said a pile of leaves to jump in. And Jill said her favorite thing about fall is when those leaves change colors and fall to the ground. They're bright orange and gold and red. It's so beautiful. I agree. What do you think the leaves would say about that if they could talk?
1: They would go, ah!
0: It's possible. We'd love to hear from you. What is it that you're looking forward to about this next season? You can text or call 800-606-3299. Hands up!

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1: Every weekday, Sean and I share a quote, a random quote that belongs to a movie. It could be a movie from a long, long time ago. It could be a fairly recent movie. We hope that when you hear it, you know what movie it belongs to. And that's what we want you to text in at 800-606-3299. We're looking for what movie this line belongs to.
2: Coward? Me?
1: All right, that's the movie line. Just two words. Coward? Me? If you think you know what movie that belongs to, Sean's shaking his head. I don't. 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
2: Coward? 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

0: Rise and shine. It's Brooke and Sean. We're in the middle of a fine line. We gave you a quote from a movie. It was
1: Coward Me.
0: That was all. And we had lots of guesses. Some of the not correct ones were
1: Feifel Goes West.
0: Oh, I love that one.
1: Pets Life, Ice Age, How to Train Your Dragon, Spider-Man.
0: Let me give you a hint. Are you ready for it?
1: I'm ready for a hint.
0: Okay.
2: I fly, fly, you coward.
3: Coward? Me?
2: You wouldn't dare fight old Hook, man to man.
0: Peter Pan.
1: Because it said Hook. That's the only way I knew.
0: That was your clue, Sean. Good job.
1: We need better clues like that.
0: If you guessed Peter Pan, we're going to be sending you a link that you can enter the Friday prize pack drawing. We draw a winner every Friday, and inside that is all kinds of goodies, usually a Spirit FM shirt of some sort, and we just love picking one winner. Thank you so much for playing A Fine Line. It's a lot of fun.

0: Rise and shine. You're listening to Spirit FM. We're Brooke and Sean, and we've been talking about some of our favorite things about fall. And I have to say, our fall fundraiser is just around the corner. It starts October the 5th, and I get pretty excited about watching not only our team come together, but we usually have some guests that come in, and it just makes the week a lot of fun. And to hear from you, to get testimonies, to hear people come together, just standing behind the mission of Spirit FM, there's something about that that brings my heart a lot of happiness and joy.
1: Talking about fall and things changing, as a way of saying thank you for being part of the pre-fundraiser and getting an environment and atmosphere where you're ready to give, we have something fun called the Great Branson Escape. And Branson really changes a lot in
0: the
1: fall.
0: It does, it does.
1: In this Great Escape, we're going to give you some tickets to Silver Dollar City, tickets to see Narnia live on stage, tickets to go to the aquarium at the boardwalk. It's the one that with the really cool octopus on the front of the building. Butterfly Palace, you've ever heard of that? 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

0: sunshine!
1: You have got no excuses. It is time to wake up and be joyful today because this is the day that the Lord has made. I don't know if you knew that or not.
2: I did not, but today thank you for telling me that.
1: We aren't too excited about the weather just yet. Occasional rain and a flood advisory in northern Missouri with a high of 78. That is the cool point in the state of Missouri, by the way. A mix of sun and clouds with a slight chance of rain in mid-Missouri with a high of 94. And that heat advisory in mid-Missouri also goes for southern Missouri, mostly sunny with a high of 96.
2: Wow. Blah. Can we talk heat indexes today? You wouldn't let me yesterday.
1: I don't even know why. Does it really? Do you ever walk outside and say, wow, it feels like 104?
2: Yes.
1: Even though I know it's only 96?
2: I will today now, just because.
1: You're such a dork.

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0: Spirit FM. Hey, good morning. It's Brooke and Sean, and we've been talking about fall. It seems a little warm outside, but we are just hopeful that our conversation about the cooler temperatures that are heading our way is just a positive way of looking at it. And fall might not be your favorite season. It's a lot of people's, you know, favorite, and they're tired of summer. A lot of people are excited about some cooler temps. We've asked you to share, what is it about fall that you're looking forward to the most?
1: Karen texted in for the first time and said they're looking forward to the cooler weather for the animals and for those who have to work outside in this extreme heat. And Brack, also a first-time texter as well, texted in, and he said fall is all about Kansas City Chiefs football, Major League Baseball playoffs, and World Series. Hey,
0: I do have some Chiefs outfits to wear. I can't wait for that. Kelly said she
1: 50 of them probably.
0: Looks for the bonfires. Melinda's looking forward to sweaters and flannel. Abby's going on a cruise. Yeah. And speaking of boats, Mike's going leaf peeping on a boat ride.
1: That's kind of fun.
0: So you probably live near a lake where all the leaves turn so pretty, and you get on your pontoon and you just troll down and see all that beautiful.
1: Wouldn't that be pretty? Jet boat, not my pontoon.
0: I don't have a pontoon or a jet boat.
1: I don't either, but I was just like, if we were imagining it, I was thinking like, ooh, a jet boat.
0: There's still time for you to share with us what your favorite part of fall is. You can text us right now, 800-606-3299.
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0: I remember when I was a kid, I was always excited for fall because it meant my birthday was there, because September 8th. Yeah. Now, when I was younger, it seemed to get cooler. Summers didn't seem to last as long.
1: Probably what your parents did was not really celebrate your birthday on the actual day. It was later on in the month. That's what we did with our kids until they realized, you know,
0: wait a minute,
1: the real dates.
0: I do know that a lot of people get excited about fall mums. Mm-hmm. And decorating for fall. That's at least what we heard from Rhonda. She said

0: did she say? She was first born. Oh. My screen just went blank. Sorry.
1: Oh, no, you're good. She was born.
0: Oh, she was born on the first day of fall.
1: Yeah. So.
0: Well, that's cool.
1: Katie's birthday is going to be next week.
0: That's right. Tuesday. The first day of fall is Tuesday. Weather, cooperate, please.

0: Spirit FM, it's Brooke and Sean. What's your favorite thing about fall?
1: Fall festivals.
0: Ooh, yeah. You get the festival food, the crafts, the fun things to do. Which festival do you like to go to the most?
1: Well, we like to go to War Eagle and Fair Grove.
0: Oh, I've been to both of those. Those are very fun. War Eagle, you need 2 days at it.
1: Well, we do. We get a motel room every year, me and my daughter. It's another daughter trip.
0: I love that. Oh. I hope you guys have a great time and eat a cheesecake on a stick for me.

0: perfectly.
1: With the official start of fall in less than a week, we're beginning to ask questions like, what's your favorite part of fall? Hi, I'm Sean. This is Brooke, too, here on Rise and Shine on Spirit FM. And we've asked you to text in some favorites. And you can do that at 800-606-3299.
2: We did hear from Jill, who said that if you like to wear flip-flops, you can wear those toe socks, because that is one of those things that goes away with the summer is usually those sandals. So yeah, I hear you. I'm going to have to give that a try.
1: I've seen those socks before. I think I want a pair of those. Shelly texted in. Her favorite part of fall is grabbing that comfy sweater, the cozy blanket, a warm cup of coffee or tea, slowing down and just making conversations with friends and family.
2: If you're sitting around a bonfire, Stephanie says, instead of s'mores, I have tried this, Sean. Get ready. Oh, it's going to blow your mind. You take a strawberry and you dip it in that marshmallow fluff, coat the whole thing, stick it on a stick and roast it. It will get crispy and beautiful around the strawberry, and then you bite into it. Oh, it tastes like heaven.
1: Can we do that right now?
2: I would like to. What about you? What's your favorite thing you're looking forward to about the season that's almost here? Fall! We can't wait to say it's fall, y'all. That's going to really annoy you, because I'm going to say it every single day.
1: Fall, y'all.
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0: Spirit FM. Good morning. It's Brooke and Sean, and we asked you, what is your favorite thing about fall? I have to say, the scents of fall are nice, too. About the pumpkin and the squash, the soup you can make that's so delicious. Mm. What's another scent from fall? Like, I know there's a lot of them.
1: There's pumpkin spice. There is the leaf smells.
0: Praline. It seems praline cream, and stuff. Yeah. They do a lot of that in coffee. I love all of that. I'm really wanting a
1: maple.
0: Maple is a fall flavor. We'd love to hear from you, too, if you have a favorite thing about the season. We did hear from John, who said the cooler weather, of course, is one of his favorites, and that beautiful picture that God paints with all of the leaves and all of the things turning into a whole different shade. It is really nice.
1: Katarina said the same thing. Her favorite part of fall is sitting around a bonfire with friends and family, telling stories and reminiscing.
0: That does sound wonderful right now. We'd love to hear from you. Text us 800-606-3299. You don't

0: 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Hey, I'm Sean, and this is Brooke here on Spirit FM. 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
1: Good morning and happy Wednesday. It's Brooke and Sean on Spirit FM. I don't know, Sean, if you saw the weather today, but if you live in northern Missouri, a little bit of a cool off. 78 is the high.
2: Wow.
1: Occasional rain. There is a flood advisory, however, in northern Missouri.
2: Build a boat, for sure.
1: Mix of sun and clouds in mid-Missouri with a slight chance of rain and a heat advisory. Still hot. A high of 94. Southern Missouri, a heat advisory. Mostly sunny. A high of 96. I see this flood advisory. This heat advisory, and I say listening to Spirit FM, it's a joy advisory.
2: Oh, yeah.
1: We're going to let you know that you have 100% chance of feeling joy when you listen to all of the great songs we have for you this morning.

0: Rise and Shine. It's Brooke and Sean on Spirit FM. And all week long, we have been digging into and sipping on that scripture about the fruits of the Spirit from Galatians 5:22. It's so important for us to notice the things that go on around us. And sometimes when you hear somebody say it's easy to do the right thing, you know that that's just not always the case. Sometimes who we are when nobody else is around us tells a lot about our character. You know, the fruit of the Spirit is love, joy, peace, patience, kindness, goodness. And today I want you to think about that goodness for a second. It's more than simply being nice. It's choosing what reflects the heart and character of God. In Micah 6:8, there's a scripture that says, He has shown you what is good and what does the Lord require of you but to do justly, to love mercy, and to walk humbly with your God.
1: And walking humbly with your God kind of looks like this. Do what is right. Ask God to help you to do what's right. Love mercy. Hey, I know that I love mercy when it's given to
0: me.
1: But what about when I need to give it to someone else? Yep. Love mercy. Walk humbly. I'm the humblest person you'll ever... Just kidding.
0: He's humble and proud of it.
1: Yeah, I'm humble and proud of it. But we want to walk humbly. That's goodness lived out. See, the fruit of the Spirit is to live out, just like any fruit. If you think about fruit, like my wife bought some bananas the other day and grapes. If I don't eat them, they don't do any benefit to me. Mm. If we don't allow the fruit of the Spirit to be lived out in our life, it's not going to be anything. So sometimes nobody applauds your actions when you're walking these things out because it's from the inside out. Mm. Nobody's going to post about it. They're not even going to notice it probably when you give mercy or goodness or humbleness, but God does.
0: And they'll notice when you don't.
1: Yes, absolutely. They'll point it out when you don't. So today, when you have a choice between what's easy and what's right, choose what honors God.
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0: 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Hey, good morning. We're Brooke and Sean, and we are less than a week away from the official first day of fall.
1: Exciting.
0: Can't get here any quicker than I've tried to get it to come quicker, but it just won't. It's still going to be in the 90s today for mid-Missouri and southern Missouri, and it's definitely still summer-like. But aren't you thinking about fall? Aren't you thinking about the favorite things that you love about that season? I mean, fall isn't everybody's favorite. It's mine. Is it yours?
1: No.
0: Winter's
1: yours. Is my favorite.
0: Duh,
1: yeah.
0: Snow.
1: That's all right.
0: I forgot. But I love so many things. My question is, what is your favorite thing about fall, Sean?
1: Well, I'm looking forward to deer hunting. Now, I don't go deer hunting, but I help with the process afterwards.
0: Yeah.
1: So filling the freezer back with deer meat again, that's one of my favorite things about fall.
0: That's not on my list, but yay you. I'm going to have to say it's the clothes. It's the fall, the sweaters, the flannel, the boots. Totally different outfits than what I've worn all summer.
1: Yeah.
0: I don't have to worry about the flip-flops anymore. I have to put them away. Here's the thing. Next year, I'm going to be complaining. I'll be wanting my flip-flops back.
1: You can wear flip-flops in the fall, too, as well. And just for the record, Brooke doesn't wear the same outfit twice. She's royalty.
0: Too.
1: So she's got the fall outfits
0: already lined
1: out.
0: I have a lot of clothes. And I do have a lot of Chiefs outfits that are just, they're long-sleeved that I can't wear them until it's cooler. So
1: we can turn the air down to like 60.
0: Yeah, but then I have to leave the building. We want to know, what is something that you're looking forward to about fall? You can text or call 800-606-3299. It could be a lot of different things. The smells, the sights, the sounds, all of the things that come along with fall. We want to hear from you today. What is it that you're looking forward to the most about the next season? That's just

0: to love about fall. Hey, good morning. It's Brooke and Sean on Spirit FM, and we ask you to share what is it that you're looking forward to the most about the next season that's just around the corner. That's my hope and prayer anyway. We did hear from you.
1: In fact, Sydney said this, so imagine you're sitting around a round circle with all of your friends, mm-hmm. got a hot dog in one hand and hot chocolate and cocoa in the other one, and you're sitting there watching that fire.
0: That's ooh, like a bonfire or a bonfire. Fire pit.
1: Yeah.
0: You could make s'mores.
1: Oh, it would be so cool.
0: I love s'mores.
1: Zachariah said the same thing. He said, fall without a bonfire is nothing.
0: Jamin's birthday is in the fall, so that's what they're looking forward to the most. And Sherry said that cooler weather. She's tired of the summer heat.
1: Pam said, forget the weather. It is basketball. College basketball specifically is starting back up. She cannot wait for that to start.
0: She must be a cheerleader. We'd love to hear from you. What is that thing that you're looking forward to the most about fall? I'd love to hear it. 800-606-3299.

0: I've never played a game of football where I had to throw the ball very far. Usually I just kind of run and pretend I know what I'm doing whenever
1: I've the right direction that you're running?
0: Sometimes.
2: Oh, okay.
0: Not always. I mean, I have strengths and I have weaknesses, and I don't think football is my strength.
2: Same here.
0: But we here at Spirit FM are bringing some hope to a high school football game near you, and that I do have confidence in.
1: On September 25th, we're going to be showing up at Skyline High School in Urbana at 7 o'clock p.m. That's a Friday night. Ooh. And you can watch the football game. You can eat lots of food from the concessions area, like things like that. But you can also stop by the Spirit FM tent, where we're going to have a bunch of goodies out on the table for you. We're going to be providing hope in the way of just getting to meet you, sharing about Christ, and if you got any football skills, you might be able to win a really cool prize too.
0: And
1: as well.
0: We also have something for you to enter win. Mm-hmm. So that's always fun. We, you know what those slingshot little cars are that you can rent, where you can win a rental for one of those. So pretty awesome prize to sign up. It's all for the love of fun and for bringing you just some joy. We can't wait to see you next Friday night. You can come to spiritfm.org and find out all the details. Put it in your calendar. It's the Hope Zone. 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

0: 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Hey, Tim, what's your favorite thing about fall?
1: I'm looking forward to going bear hunting.
0: Bear hunting?
1: Yeah, I got God for a bear hunt this year.
0: Where are you going bear hunting?
1: South of Fort Leonard.
2: Oh, that's
0: cool. In Missouri?
1: Yeah, they've got bear south of Fort Leonard there. So I'll be going out there to see if I can't get me a bear. The wife said she's looking for the cooler weather on the buses or the changing of leaves colors.
3: Hi, my name is Crystal Miller McComas. My favorite part about fall is the colors and the gathering that people do during fall. Like, it's so warming and cozy, and I just love it.
0: Yeah, you got your bonfires and Thanksgiving. Yeah, you're right.
3: Yes, yes. Ooh, I can't wait for Turkey Day. Yum.

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Good morning. Hey, it's Wednesday. I'm Jackie. We're halfway to the weekend. And oh, just a little side note on the weather this morning. I heard that some of us will see 100 degrees on Saturday and Sunday. So get in that water. Goodness.

0: good.
1: Amen. We are loved because He, God, He is good. I'm Jackie here at Spirit FM, and I love to pray because God loves to hear from His people, His children. And He asks us to pray. He tells us to pray. We need to call out to Him in the good times and the bad times. Okay, so let's just talk to Him right now. Dear Heavenly Father, we thank You. Oh my goodness, we thank You for another day. We are so blessed. We are a blessed people. Father, in the good times and the bad times, when we are on that mountain or we are in that valley, You are there. We need to know this. And Father, I thank You for that. And Father, we just ask that You go before us today. Be with those that are hurting, those that let us know their prayer requests and their needs, and that we are to join together as a community of believers and pray for one another, be there for one another when we can, and build each other up. And Father, continue to use this ministry of Spirit FM to do that, to touch lives, to be the hands and feet of You, to speak out hope through word and song. And we thank You for the abilities to do that. So Father, we give You today. In Jesus' name, amen.
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Well, I think I need to apologize to you. I'm Jackie here at Spirit FM. Well, I did not get my fall decorations out of the barn this last weekend. Oh my goodness, I am so sorry. So if you'll do that this weekend, I'll do that this weekend. And then we're just going to believe that fall is right around the corner.

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1: 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If not, join it. If you're a listener, you care about the music that we're playing, you need to be on the team. And if you're not, text the word music right now to 800-606-3299. And here's what we're doing just in the month of September. We have been asking you to be a part of the big music review. You get little ones all throughout the year, but this is the big one that we do. And we're asking you to review and give us feedback on about 275 songs. Yeah, you're like, whoa, that's split up into a four-part review. Takes a little bit longer, but it's worth it. And your opinion does matter on what we're playing. We want your opinion. And so here's what we're doing also. Everyone who completes this four-part music review in this month of September, which we're halfway through, you're going to be entered in to win one of 15 $100 Amazon gift cards. So we're going to be giving away 15 of those. You have a chance to win if you finish your four-part music review. So get on that. And or if you haven't joined the team yet, do that now.
2: 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Tammy told us she's been crying tears of thankfulness because she's once again noticing those reminders of God's presence. 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
0: 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I've been

0: 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I mean, that's just kind of it in a nutshell. When you pray, when you financially support this ministry, it keeps going and going and going. And I am grateful for that. I love that. I've heard many great stories of hope and encouragement and lives that were lost that are now saved because of this ministry. And you are a big part of that. If you're giving already, thank you so much. If not, would you consider financially giving to Spirit FM? And if you do that, what we're doing is by October the 5th, that's our fall fundraiser next month. 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

I'm Jackie here at Spirit FM. Sorry, sometimes I just get wrapped up in all these songs and I'm listening and I'm singing and I'm worshiping as they're playing. And then I'm like, oh, Jackie, talk to your friends. Well, what I'm asking you to do is if you could tell us your story. And what I mean is you come to spiritfm.org. There's a place where you can tell us your story of what maybe God has done through this ministry here at Spirit FM. And when you do that, you're going to encourage and give hope to others. So thank you for doing that.

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0: gratitude. It's as close as a text from a friend, a passage of scripture that comforts you,
1: or the right song at the right time. This is Spirit FM.

Another great song. I'm Jackie here at Spirit FM. That was Jamie McDonald. Coming up, I've got Matt Maher with Gonna Be All Right. And then there's going to be Elevation Worship and so many more. I'm just so thankful for you and that you hang out with me here at Spirit FM.

0: I'm Jackie here at Spirit FM. Going to speak some strong truth, which we should do that for one another in Christ. In God's word, out of James 3:13, it says this: "Who is wise and understanding among you? Let him show it by his good life, by deeds done in the humility that comes from wisdom." So in the Bible, James promised that if we ask for wisdom and faith, that God will grant it to us. That's James 1:5. So this kind of wisdom, God granted wisdom that reveals itself through a loving, humble lifestyle. And now in worldly cultures, someone who is smart can easily justify acting arrogantly. And in the Lord's eyes, however, smart but arrogant people are worse than those who are silly and foolish. Don't be deceived by being smart, okay? The pridefully intelligent people of our world are not so smart. You know, truly godly wisdom is not about flaunting the knowledge, but about living a good life characterized by good deeds done with humility.
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I know today might be a tough day for you or a harder day for you. I'm Jackie here at Spirit FM. I never take that lightly. I know we have those days, but I want you to know that you can hold on because of Jesus.

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0: Amen. Praise your name forever. That's Blessed Assurance right here at Spirit FM. And I'm Jackie, always excited about football. You know, me and my dad were close. I lost him at the age of 23, and we watched sports. I was an athlete, and so I've continued to watch sports and pro games, you know, Cardinals, and football also, our Chiefs. But I love high school football. And Spirit FM, we're trying to get to some of your Friday Night Lights football games. We've been to one. Now we're getting ready to go to another one on the 25th of this month. We're going to be at Skyline High School in Urbana at 7 o'clock at their football game. We'll be set up with our Spirit FM Hope Zone tent. You look for that. Come by. Say hi. We always have some fun. And I will say we are a lot of fun. So come by and see us. And for these details, just come to spiritfm.org.
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You can go to that prayer wall, put your prayer request in, and then you know what? While you're there, if you can and would, you can pray for those requests that are already there.

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I'm Jackie. And when it does get out and about and you spot it, then text us at 800-606-3299. You need to let us know where you saw it and when you saw it, and then we'll send you just a little something in the mail.

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0: I agree. That's Jamie McDonald. Ain't no way. Ain't no way he is going to fail you now. And I'm Jackie here at Spirit FM. Fear. I know. I don't know. That seems like this week that has come up in my thoughts and my spirit quite a bit, because we tend to allow fear in. And I'm not saying that's easy. You know, it does have a way of making us feel like everything depends on us. You know, it convinces us that if we just try harder or manage better or stay one step ahead, then we can prevent the outcomes that, you know, that we dread the most. But my friend, I want you to know that you were never meant to carry the weight of holding everything and everyone together. Yeah, we tend to feel, well, I got to do that. I'm a Christian. I got to go help them. We can't do it all. Okay. Sometimes relief comes from learning how to, let's say, reframe what actually belongs to you. Like, it's not my job to fix every outcome. It's not my responsibility to manage someone else's choices. And it's not possible for me to stop every bad thing from happening. So I want you to know that you gotta let go and trust God and not be afraid also to say no to others and take the weight on of everything and everyone else.
1: This is big. This is huge. It's the Big Music Review, where your opinion matters. 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

Well, I got to tell you, I'm Jackie here at Spirit FM, by the way. You know, childhood injuries were like, okay, you fell off your bike, you fell out of a tree, you twisted your ankle. And then adult injuries are, well, I slept wrong, sat down too long, and sneezed too hard.

Hey, do you smell something cooking? Yeah, I don't either. I'm sorry. Yeah, so I'm not cooking today, but we'll be back on schedule for cooking tomorrow.

0: Amen. I'm Jackie here at Spirit FM. And I just want you to know how important you are. I truly hope you believe that. And I enjoy you so much. 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This is a ministry, and we just want you to know how important you are. And I also love it when you can take the time to tell your story, tell your testimony. And you have that chance to do that and touch many lives. 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

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And if you want, by the way, to know just a little bit more about Jesus, or you have a friend that wants to know Jesus, we do have a great resource. We never want anybody left out. What you'll do is you can text the word SPIRIT to 41224. You'll actually get to talk to somebody. They'll help you out. 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

Well, how you doing today? I have to admit, I'm a little tired, and once in a while, I'll do that third cup of coffee. You know, it's funny how you have routines, and I believe in having a good routine, and I know sometimes you gotta change it up, and that's fine. I can remember I had mentioned a while back to where having that afternoon cup of coffee, I never did that before, but when mom would come down, I lost mom a year and a half ago, and when she would come down from the city and stay a few days, and sometimes, you know, I knew she liked that afternoon cup, and I'd go, "Mom, you want a cup of coffee?" She goes, "Well, if you do," and she'd be excited. So I'd fix us a couple of cups of coffee, and we'd just sit and enjoy and hang out. So sometimes you just need to do that.

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0: 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Sometimes you never know how their day is going and what that does for them. So take that time today and let somebody know how thankful you are for them.
1: I've got so much to be thankful for. Look, I got a

0: I'm Jackie here at Spirit FM, and I think sometimes we think that taking care of ourselves means finding the right fix. Okay, like before, you know, I have felt tired, or I needed more sleep, or if I felt overwhelmed, I needed a better plan. And if I felt stretched too thin, I needed to set better boundaries, or exercise, or eat better, or pray more, or scroll less. You know, we think all of those things, some of those, yes, very true. But all of those things, yes, they're important and wise. But sometimes, even when you did the right things, you still felt empty inside. And without realizing it, you had become your own project, you know. And you were weary in a way that none of the fixes of your own could fix it. I want you to know that you don't have to take care of yourself all by yourself. The one who made your soul is still saying, come to me.
1: 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Tammy told us she's been crying tears of thankfulness because she's once again noticing those reminders of God's presence. 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And that's why your gift matters. 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

Yeah, well, can't steal my joy. I don't know what the rest of your plans are for today. I'm Jackie here at Spirit FM. My plans later on today is I get to go to the dentist, and that's how we should say it. Actually, I get to go. Well, I do regular checkups, so today's just going to be my cleaning, so my teeth will be extra clean.

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0: 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It's that time of day, your joke of the day with Jackie.
1: Yeah, I'm already laughing. That makes me laugh. Alrighty, here is your joke of the day. Now, this is a conversation between David and Dan. So David's like, hey, Dan, why did the broom get a poor grade in school? Dan's like, I don't know. Why? David said, well, because it was always sweeping during class. Oh, thank you very much. Well, today's going to be a great day. Enjoy your day, and I will see you back here tomorrow.

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0: 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Your opinions make a big impact here, especially with the music that we play. Did you know you are a big part of selecting the songs on this station? We opened the big music review earlier this month and so many took it. 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

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And remember this, today is another chance to start again.

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Hey, I'm Jaden on Spirit FM. Maybe you're having one of those days where you're not getting anywhere, but somehow you're completely worn out already. This is all because of how much you're worrying today. And here's a tip with worry. It's easy to say, don't worry. That's not what I'm saying today. But if you looked at worry differently, it might give you a little bit more energy. We'll talk about that after Breathe On It by

0: It's easy to just say, don't worry about it. It's harder to put that into practice. Hey, I'm Jaden on Spirit FM, so let's not say that today. But what if you looked at worry a little bit differently? What if you looked at it as just your imagination running wild, kind of on free range? Worry doesn't actually take away any of tomorrow's problems. It just takes peace from today. It also takes joy and patience and your love and your passion. And all the energy that your mind is spending on what could go wrong is exhausting. It's getting you nowhere. What if you use that imagination to think of something else? The positive outlook, the success, the way God can be using you today. Because worry is truly the worst way to use your imagination.
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If your mind is absolutely running crazy today with all sorts of thoughts, pray this prayer of peace. Just say, God, calm my mind and help me to trust you with what comes next.

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0: 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Remember this today. It's not about trying harder. It's about having faith. Mountains don't move by trying harder. They move by trusting the one who can move them.
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Hey, I'm Jaden. 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It says, give all your worries and cares to God, for he cares about you.

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0: 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If you've been looking for a way to serve, this is what serving means. The world will tell you to ask, what's in it for me? While serving asks, what can I do for you? 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

0: God knows exactly what you need. Hey, I'm Jaden on Spirit FM. I love what it says in Philippians 4:19. Paul, the writer, says, "This same God who takes care of me will supply all your needs." And he's writing this in prison, by the way. And he's saying, if he can take care of me, he can take care of you. He's saying, God is really good at taking care of me here. And I know from experience that he'll take care of you too. That's a different kind of confidence. And just like any loving father, this is important. God loves, he takes joy in caring for his kid.
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Hey, I'm Jaden. God doesn't keep a record of wrong. He's forgiving. In fact, today is another chance to start again.

0: Hey, I'm Jaden on Spirit FM. You can contribute in a big way to what music plays here on Spirit FM when you take the big music review. 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

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If you're finding yourself overwhelmed and not knowing what's coming next, I have a jam for you. But first, here's Homesick for Heaven by Phil Wickham. My heart.

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0: Tabitha moved from Wisconsin to Missouri with her husband, two kids, and two dogs. They lived in a camper for a year to save for their first home, and it took months, and it nearly fell through. After finally buying the home, she left a job she loved, then faced vehicle repairs, financial stress, and even 2 months without a phone. She felt overwhelmed and under attack, but through it all, God taught her to trust in Him and to let Him be in control of some of the hardest seasons of her life. And she says, looking back, she can see God's faithfulness in every step. He will never fail.
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1: 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Hey, I'm Jaden on Spirit FM, and it's easy to give the advice of just don't worry, but that's harder to do than to say. But what if you looked at worry a little bit differently? What if you looked at it like this? We'll discuss what that is in just two more songs.

0: It's easy to give the advice, don't worry. It's harder to put that into practice. Hey, I'm Jaden on Spirit FM. So let's not even say that. What if you looked at worry differently today? Because worry doesn't take away tomorrow's troubles. It just takes away peace from today. You can also take your joy and your patience and your love and your passion and all of that energy from your mind of worrying is going to the wrong places. It's exhausting. It's getting you nowhere. What if you used that same energy in your brain, that imagination, if you will, to look at a positive outlook, a successful outlook? God is using you today in big ways, because worry is truly the worst way to use your imagination.
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Just say, God, calm my mind and help me to trust you with whatever comes next.

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Hey, I am Jen. You made it through this day, even if that to-do list didn't quite get finished. Yep, it'll still be there tomorrow.

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1: Matthew West and Good on Spirit FM. So much in this life determines how we do, what we achieve. Are we giving it our best? All of these things. We have to kind of live up to these things and try to do these things. But isn't it great to know that we're not loved because we're worthy, because we're not. We're loved because He's good. It's not what about we do. It's not something we achieve. It's all because He is good.
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We love to let you know about different local events that are going on and how you can help out. And there's a pregnancy center doing a walk for life in Waynesville coming up soon in early October. We're going to talk to Dr. Pride up next after this song to learn more about it. Here's Tasha Layton and Meet Me in the Valley. You can't

0: Well, I'm Jen, and today we are here with Dr. Pride. And Dr. Pride, you guys have got something really fun coming up on October 10th. Can you tell us what this event is about?
1: Yes, ma'am. We have our Walk Beside Her Walk for Life, our 17th annual Walk for Life, coming up on October 10th, Saturday, and it begins at 8 o'clock.
0: Okay, and so this is something that people can register for. 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
1: Well, we recommend that you register early. However, you can register the same day at 7:30. We will have on-site registration. If you don't get time to register online, don't hesitate. Come on in. We would love to have you anyway. What we have now is 12 years and up. The fee is $20. 5 to 12 is 10, and under 5 is free. And we encourage families to come out and walk together.
0: You're with the Free Women's Center in Pulaski County, correct?
1: Yes, it is with the Free Women's Center of Pulaski County in Waynesville. We're located on Route 66. But yes, we have it at the Ruby Park every year. And we'll have directions if you look online to register. It'll give you the directions for that.
0: That's awesome. Hey, can you tell me a little bit about what the Free Women's Clinic does?
1: Yes, we are a pregnancy resource center, so we help families. We're a women's center, but we also help men, and they're able to come in on a monthly basis and get supplies. We also do, some counseling as far as see how they're doing, how if the baby's born, how the baby is doing, and they can come up until the baby turns 2 years old. They can get diapers, they can get wipes, we have a boutique for clothing. All of our services are free, and all of our services are confidential.
0: That's amazing. Thank you for what you do. Hey, Dr. Pride, what's something you wish people knew about what you do?
1: That we are a great resource for the community. I don't think a lot of people are aware that we're here. I wasn't aware, and I've been in this community for more than 30 years, and I just found out about it about 3.5 years ago. So we want people to know that they can come to us, and if we can't serve them, we have lots of resources that we can get them into the right direction. But we want them to know that we will walk with them through their journey, through their pregnancy journey, and we also have a maternity home which houses women with small children up to 2 years old, and they can stay there throughout their pregnancy. And it's also, that service is free.
0: Walk Beside Her, Walk for Life. Again, it's October 10th in Waynesville at the park. Dr. Pride, if someone is facing an unplanned pregnancy and they don't know what to do or where to turn, what would you recommend their first step be?
1: Please come and see us. Most of the time when we have a client that's facing an unplanned pregnancy, they're scared. They're mm-hmm. afraid. And they are just looking for any type of help or encouragement. And that is a vital role we play. But we would recommend come on in to us and speak to us and let us sit down and let us reassure you that you are not alone on this journey.
0: I love it. You guys are so loving and compassionate, and you do so much for the community. Thank you, Dr. Pride, for what you do. And thank you to everybody at the Free Women's Center in Waynesville. We're so grateful for your help.
1: Our pleasure. Thank you.
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well with my soul. I need a peace that only heaven knows.